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Hard rock. 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Let's do this right quick. Come on. Come on. Come. Get up. Get up. 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Come on. Let me see you put your hands like this. Come. 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